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Kevin Smith. Okay, come on. 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Okay, come on. Kevin Smith is a party, oh, come on. 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Okay, come on. Kevin Smith is a party, oh, come on. 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Kevin Smith is a party, oh, come on. 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Kevin Smith is a party, oh.

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1: 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For the playing of rise. 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For the playing of our national anthem. 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

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Na pritom boli sme. 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I got the place for you. 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

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It's a rock run hurricane. 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

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Cause me and the boys will be playing. 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

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I thank you brought me fame and fortune and everything that goes with it. I thank you all. 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I thank you all. 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
0: 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He's got in.
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0: 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He's got in vás.
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For every love letter written, yeah, there's a hole in my soul, but one thing I learned. For every love letter written, there's another hole in my soul, but one thing I learned. For every love letter written, there's another one sold, but one thing I learned. For every love letter written, there's another one burnt. 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For every love letter written, there's another.

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